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0: Thank you.

15-7, my partner's working in medics. He has a seizure condition. He's been throwing up since morning. He's having some respiratory issues. He's vomiting. He is 39. He will be on the corner wearing a white shirt and dark shorts.

0: Medic 10.
1: 14 OS Medic 7, ALIC, number 26, South Georgia Avenue. Bleeding reported. Having a case traffic.
2: Medic 6.
1: Medic 6.
2: We're canceled off breaker team. We're responding to the tally.
1: 3T. Request high condition response.

0: Nikon, that accepts. Six. Six is available from Georgia if a call comes in for Ventnor.
1: Alicia, I believe we are on the phone now.
2: Squad 15, can you have a request to respond number 2, Dallas Fox Lane, sick mail.
1: 19.

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1: Summers Point,
0: 54,
1: 54, North Mill Road. Procedures, 3.1. Flight 10, stay over on 96 in Ventnor, number 20, North National Avenue, basement apartment for CDA. Flight 10, in Egg Harbor Township, number 2, Cal 5 Lane, Delaware, 4, Ultra Coast.

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1: The city of Summers Point, number 5454 Gulf Mill Road. 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

0: 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What are we going to? 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
1: Received. 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He's awake and conscious.
0: Waterways engine 2 respond to MLK in the beach for medical emergency seizure. 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
2: Yeah, 15-2 to 15.
3: 15-2.
2: Fifteen two is arriving.
3: Right.

0: 71 arriving.
1: 71 arriving. 71 arriving.

0: We are 15,000 feet. 15,000. We are out of land. Well, I got you.
1: We're 15,000 feet and rising.
0: Where is he?
2: 15,000, 15,000. Can't fly a medic unit.
0: Medic unit going to Galifox. You can take a recall.
3: Medic, can I copy the recall? Thanks.
0: Thank you.
3: Can I call medic then?
0: Medic 10.
3: Medic 10, would you call the medic again?
0: Respect.

0: Medic 2, I believe, or 7, can I reach him?
1: 782 to R7.
0: Go ahead.
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1: Copy, 781.
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4: What's
3: the location of ALS responding to MLK in the boardwalk?

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1: 71.
0: There's a medicated medication. You can work with them.
1: Yeah.

0: Can I change it too?
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1: 2041.
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0: We are clear for name.
1: Okay, see, get ready for another one.

0: I'm assuming you're going.
1: Responding from
0: no marker 41 on the 45. Very safe. It's 6 70 is leaving. She is on oxygen, unable to feed in full sentences. We're giving you a medic.
1: Copy that. Thank you.
0: Well, 01.
2: You can also show me your response.

0: Yeah, count that call.
1: Michael.
0: Yeah, it's over.
1: Hurry, sir.
2: R50, my time's on challenge, Bruce.

0: Tampa, Tampa. We're arriving, Troy.
1: Alright,
0: 15, 101.
1: 101.
0: Things are fine. Arriving, clearing house.
1: Employed 23-year-old male, alcohol withdrawal. He's requesting to be treated to the shore. He was taken to the mainland yesterday, 2052.
2: 15-2.
1: Arriving, sure.
2: Five.
0: Yeah.

0: 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Salvage Army for a grab fire. That's engine 5, 650 North Albany. Salvage Army for a grab fire. Time now, 2054.
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2: 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Yeah, 15-7-15. 15-7. I'm riding with my friend.
3: Okay. 15-7 from 101. Just a stretcher, please.
2: You got it.
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0: 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Intention Barrytown, Cardiff Fire, 36 on Chipotle, 681 Barrytown Road. 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
1: 15
0: for 15. 15? Responded. 104. Correct. Workers on location stated that there's something that's not their normal, and the lights are flickering. Okay.
1: 15
2: tower, 15 responding, 104.
0: Correct.

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1: Car 1520, Michigan 15.
2: 1520.
1: Responding, man, 200. Copy all the updates.
2: Received, thank you.
0: Did you find that was unreasonable?
3: Yeah, there was a couple of kids messing around with some fireworks. It was already out upon arrival. I think fires were turning available.
0: Received from the hotel.

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1: 1520.
0: I'll be arriving. Hey, I'm a Brooklyn officer. I have nothing obvious this time. 200 will have command.
1: Received arriving, nothing showing. Established command 21.
2: Major 5, 6. Major 5, 6, 21.

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3: Tower, position yourself to hit the roof, please.
0: 15, 7.
4: Position for the roof, receive.
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3: 15, 22, responding.
0: 15, 22.
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5: First unit's in,
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3: Rest of 15, 27, shoot down 15.
0: There is negative.
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0: 27.
3: Respond, NCO 6.
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0: 12, position yourself towards the back door.
1: Yes, sir. You said you were 10-4, I couldn't talk.
0: We're loading on the shoulder slide.
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3: Yep. 15 from 101.
1: 101.
3: What was the fire call? Are we needed?
1: Not yet. They just had a late smoke condition inside Chipotle.
3: Copy. Thank you. Just checking.

0: 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Communication regards fire at Kingston and Tilton.
1: And 201, we can take it here.
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1: Read.

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1: Where is she arriving?
2: Twenty-two percent of the podium, roadside.
0: Okay.

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1: Yes, sir.
0: Yes, you with the electric. Can you start the electric, please?

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3: 9-2 responding, 21-15.
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0: Let me advise the. And it's off stage.
1: Yes.
0: Well, I'm adjusting.
2: Dispatch, United.
0: Over dispatch.
2: United, the assuming command from 96. 96, we're investigating an activated alarm on the fifth floor. Keep cooking.
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2: 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Do we have an apartment number?
3: Not at this time.
2: Nothing serious, but we got to find the apartment.
1: 209.
2: Where is the detective?
1: Says 4 hallway. Oh,

0: Curious.
1: You put the situation under control. 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
0: Currency situation under control, 2121.
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3: 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It's 508. 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
1: Great. 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If you need a medic, right?

0: Yeah, we got an accident. It's all cleared up here. We're just now in the smoke detectors.
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1: Oh, that's great. 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
0: Or, do you want to use that?
1: That's fine.

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0: 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Line marker 3.5 westbound. 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
0: 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We'll be taking Clone Avenue to the White Horse Pike. 10-4.

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0: Go to 112. Where's departing mainland? What's your route of travel?
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0: If you've used comments in the 10-4 of the lockbox.
1: Affirmative. Looks like the front door is open as well, so I don't know if somebody else came to help.
0: Even better. 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
0: all
1: right. 4.
2: Counting 4.
1: Can I get medic 6 for number, please, for the PD?
2: The number 36906. 36906.
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1: 14-19, yeah.
0: One K's okay, or if you need to.
1: One's okay, we're going to APA. We're going to be cleared on two obvious sevens, scene turned over to PD.
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0: 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I got a one-story wooden structure, nothing shell, and I'll be out investigating.
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0: 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I got light smoke in the house. Everything's easy to do. I have 11-11 once I get here. Come in with a meter.
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That's 7 attention, all Pleasantville Firefighters respond. 20 West Milan Avenue for commercial fire alarm, 2256.

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2: 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I think it is fuel alarm.
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1: 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I was getting conflicting reports of which one of us up there.

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1: 6-4, residents are going to be in the same 301.
2: Received 153.
1: Confirmed 13 Buffalo.

0: 267 from the 7. The malicious false alarm. 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Where is that?
1: This is false alarm. Don't need a reset.

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1: That's all.
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1: Where's that?
0: Sounds on the way.

0: Rizzy, Grace, 27-year-old male, fell in a cell, unsure of loss of consciousness. He is bleeding from the head, the bleeding is controlled, he'll be located in admissions.
1: Rizzy.

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2: We're showing you on the Atlantic City Expressway for that crash earlier. Just confirming you guys cleared.
0: Yes, we do.
2: 3-2, clear with your seatbelt.

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1: have a good one.
0: So I don't understand.
1: Please PD requesting an email for intoxicated mail.
0: Where is he?
1: Updated location of Chestnut and the Pike.
0: So anyone copy?

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1: 781.
0: Ryan, I'll see.
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0: Andrew, to me, there was one person from Bridge.
1: Where is he?

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1: I'm sorry, attention, Pleasantville Firefighters, respond mutually.
0: 701, medical emergency, 2356.
1: I'm sorry, attention, Pleasantville Firefighters, respond, 700 North Franklin.
0: Yes, thank you.
2: Responding, Pleasantville.
0: Right, female is a frequent flyer, stated that she needs to go to the hospital because she needs to talk to somebody.
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0: 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What for your last unit do we have assigned?
1: 15-15-3, we're
2: He'll be working with the 15.

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R15 Squad 15 GDP respond to Texas Roadhouse, State 01 Black Horse Pike for an unconscious 0020. 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

0: I'm just trying.
1: Please keep responding. He's down. I don't know if he's breathing at this time.
0: Appreciate it.

0: 15-6.
1: And the 6 one.
0: Connecticut.
2: Stand by.
0: Ready to call the channel for Walmart.
1: And the 6 one again.
0: Okay, Chief.
3: Very soon they're all. This is going to be an overdose.
1: They're going to need you for a lighting.
0: Okay.
4: Yeah, that's 15-7, 15-7.
3: That's right.
5: Yeah, received that. There's multiple vehicles out here, but they have a crime tape set up across the street here, so we're trying to get in touch with somebody in charge to see where they need us.
1: All right, received that.

0: Major 6 is going to be Lieutenant Swinger. You may have to ask some officers where he is, but maybe they can direct you.
1: Received. Get in contact with Lieutenant Swinger. Let them know that we're back by the crime scene.

0: And Engine 6, they was notified someone should be coming up to you guys soon.
1: Appreciate it. We made contact. We're going to get ourselves in position now. Thank you.

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0: 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Can you please have PD respond as well? This is going to be the second assault we're responding to.
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0: Just one.

0: Snake House on 31. I accidentally put the wrong drop off hospital. Can you put us in off the mainland, please?
1: Music.

F7 attention, Pleasantville. 306 South Main Street, Los Angeles. F7, attention Pleasantville firefighters, respond. 720 South New Road, for a possible structure fire, 010. Attention Pleasantville firefighters, respond. 720 South New Road, for a possible structure fire, 010.

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1: Receive responding.
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1: 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Yeah, we need you to respond.
0: Stop.

0: 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I'll be investigating.
1: You've been at California Apartments, correct?
0: Negative. South New Road in Pleasantville, down by Park Avenue. There's nothing showing here.

0: Like, the caller gave me South New Road. But the Rapid SOS is showing that he's a Californian new.
1: Receive. Contact FSEC and also on the air as well.
0: I know.

0: Have 26 dogs respond. Have Seeking Cowhill split up 1A for structure fire 113.
1: Alright, Galloway's in route, or I'm speaking to the fire department's in route as well.
0: At 26, all I've seeking fire personnel respond. I'm seeking townhomes, 720 South New Road, apartment 1A Alpha, for a structure fire, 114, dispatcher 428.
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0: Responding.
1: 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Chief, be advised we have black smoke coming from the building. In California, we believe it's from 1A Alpha, 1E Echo at this point. Confirming 1A Alpha.
0: Review.
2: Hey, donor from County 7.
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2: And we're dispatched for a call, but we're here.
0: Review.

0: 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We're going to pull a line on here. Looks like a working fire. And heavy smoke.
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0: 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Just put in a recall for off-duty personnel.
1: Recall to all off-duty personnel. Recall to all off-duty personnel.

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1: Chief. District 7 from Battalion 7.
2: Battalion 7.
1: This was fire in District 8, and I wanted to confirm that we have a recall for the off-duty personnel. Command is handling.
2: We have a recall.
1: I'm sorry, he's over there. For a while.
2: Bruce, you fired under control, 120 left.

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1: 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Ambulance squad has some water.

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Huawei, Engine 5, 1600 North Albany Avenue. I respond for a washdown. Engine 5, 1600 North Albany Avenue. I respond for a washdown. 234.

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1: Yeah.

0: Fire's been extinguished. Area's been overhauled. We all ventilated one Alpha, one Bravo, one Charlie, and one Mary.
1: Waterweight, Engine 5, 1600 North Albany Avenue. Respond for a washdown. That's Engine 5, 1600 North Albany Avenue. Respond for a washdown at 251.
0: All our seeking apparatus will be back in service. Command is terminated.
2: Okay, all I'm seeking apparatus will be back in service. 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

1512 if you need her response. 176 Winnipeg Avenue, Fruit Falls, 0325. Okay. 1512, if you need to respond, 176 Winnipeg Avenue, Fruit Falls, 0325.

0: Copy. It's going to be an 81-year-old female that tripped over some boxes trying to get to her bed. She's got a cut on her leg that is bleeding, but it is controlled at this time. It's also fell on her arm. Utilize the back entrance.
1: I'm ready.

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South New and Ohio Avenue for arcing wildfires. Fire station on the road, 418. F-26, call Ohio Seeking Fire Personnel, respond. South New Road and Ohio Avenue for arcing wires. 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

0: 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Be advised that patrol is on scene. They received a call that there are wires down the roadway. Patrol says they're arcing. At this time, South New Ohio.
1: Crazy. Have you notified electric?
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1: Great, Command.
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1: We've already notified, but I'll update.
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1: That's from.
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1: Goody on.
0: Be advised, AC Electric stated that they have somebody in route. No ETA given at this time. They were updated about the primaries.
1: Reese, thank you.

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0: Scene's been turned over to the electric company. All I've taken out is back and server. 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
1: 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Command terminated 546.

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0: caller spoke again is reporting a dumpster fire in the area of a fuel tank. Your pleasure on the response.
1: Yeah, I'm in the area now. Hey, my phone out.

0: This is King Carwin.
1: Carwin.
0: Yeah, I'm on location. I think we're good with just Harbor City units.
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0: 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Yeah, just a bunch of lying, you guys.
4: 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I have a 6-year-old female experiencing stomach issues. She also is having some issues with COPD. Just by the way,
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15 million. 15 million. 15 million. 15 million. 15 million. 15 million. 15 million. 15 million. 15 million. 15 million. 15 million. 15 million. 15 million. 15 million. 15 million. 15 million. 15 million. 15 million. 15 million. 15 million. 15 million. 15 million. 15 million. 15 million. 15 million. 15 million. 15 million. 15 million. 15 million. 15 million. 15 million. 15 million. 15 million. 15 million. 15 million. 15 million. 15 million. 15 million. 15 million. 15 million. 15 million. 15 million. 15 million. 15 million. 15 million. 15 million. 15 million. 15 million. 15 million. 15 million. 15 million. 15 million. 15 million. 15 million. 15 million. 15 million. 15 million. 15 million. 15 million. 15 million. 15 million. 15 million. 15 million. 15 million. 15 million. 15 million. 15 million. 15 million. 15 million. 15 million. 15 million. 15 million. 15 million. 15 million. 15 million. 15 million

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1: Fire's been extinguished, fire department's clear the scene.
0: 10-4, 606.

Roger, team 1215, this is on 11 Coachman Drive. We're back to team 619. I'm going to be 611 Coachman Drive. 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

0: 52-year-old female, just left the hospital the other day. Now she's experiencing back pain. She's also offered not coherent. Again, medics.
1: How are you?

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1: 912, Hamilton Township, Grand Landing, number 7, Homewood Court, respiratory emergency.
2: Copy, 118, you're responding for a 59-year-old female having difficulty breathing, no respiratory history but has been sick for a few days. Caller's also advising she's lethargic, has a fever, and does have lupus. They are in the apartment around the rear of the residence, 620.

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0: 15, 15 clear. Yeah, how many? 12. 15 degrees arriving shore.
1: That is 12.
0: Oh, no, 2 hours to be less.

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1: Can I get a confirmation of the common number, please?
2: 108, engine 7, engine 1, ladder 1, battalion 1, respond 130 South Vermont for general activated fire alarm. Thus, engine 7, engine 1, ladder 1, battalion 1, respond 130 South Vermont for general activated fire alarm. Continental 658.
0: 903.

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1: Matter of one responding. Here is 100 hours.
0: Make sure we respond.
1: I'm just having responding. We have 700 hours.
0: Engine 1 responding.
1: Engine 1 responding. We have 700 hours.
0: Battalion 1 responding.
1: Battalion 1 responding. We have 700 hours.

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3: 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We're all in this building. I've activated water flow.
0: That last transmission was coming in all broken up.
3: 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I'll let you know about it when I get out. They're investigating upstairs.
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1: 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We're unable to locate the alarm.
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0: The fire pump is running in the finger. We're still trying to locate the HVAC room. 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
1: Yeah, I'm still trying to get a hold of somebody. Is that under housing authority?
0: You can speak, please.
1: Thank you.

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1: There's nobody. We had a hard time even getting in. Well, let me see. There's a little keypad here. I'll try to dial, see if anybody's in the office.
0: Let me see.
1: Engine 1 and 3.
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0: Just be advised, the property manager's got the pump up and running. 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
1: Message received. 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
2: Good morning, respond.
1: Receiving.
0: Came through the fire department from
1: their lifeline stating,
0: known age, meaning in fact, what's
1: any short back pain. I'm going to try to attempt to call back if he's get any, a letter series.
3: So, do you want to call him?
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3: Received. 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

0: you have an ALS attack, history of asthma, did not use her inhaler today or took any other medication. See if she has blood work that needed to be this morning, so she hasn't taken.
1: Copy that. 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
0: Okay, one.

0: 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Recalling Battalion 1.
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0: 3-2-5 Alarm Company called back. 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

0: at 8 in Summers Point, number 219 West Myron Avenue, an unconscious person.
1: Hello, say my 15. Sorry. Uh-huh. Responding. 46-year-old male has a brain cancer. 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
1: 36. 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
0: 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I got one pending in front there.
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0: Alright,
1: yeah. 96 in Vetter. 120 at North Melbourne Avenue. Heavy 4A respiratory.
2: God bless you.
0: Medic 8, I gotta get in BLS emergency.
2: 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We'll be okay on location. I'll give the deputy chief or the chief.

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0: Plus 14, Medic 7, Atlantic City, North Beach Condos, 620 Atlantic Avenue, apartment 533, cardiac emergency.
1: Why do we?
0: Yeah, 15-5. Yeah, 15-5. Yeah, 15-5. Why do we? Denton 7, respond to 620 Atlantic Avenue, apartment 533, for medical emergency, cardiac, and ellipsis. Ascension 7, respond over to 620 Atlantic for cardiac and ellipsis, 620, apartment 533, 71.
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3: Military. Okay, it is clear. Still a first assessment. And then there's a work time, like patient from hospital.
0: Repeat, Maggie.

0: 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Yeah, good, good. Thank you. Ocean City, 9th and West, pedestrian motor vehicle accident.
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0: police, the medic 10, responding to Atlantic City, 620 Atlantic Avenue, apartment 533, cardiac emergency, medic 7, stand down.
1: Judging 7.
2: 7 others.

0: 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But it's still not working.
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0: So for a third party caller, it was from they were not on location, and they're stating that their patient's son is in his 50s and he's on the floor bleeding from his head. They're unsure what happened to him, but he is responsive. I do have patrol in route as well.
1: Chris, you.

0: A 节目来电。
1: 是我的妻子。
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1: Could you female be at an unknown location stating that? Location is altered and possibly experiencing
2: Number 30 Mill Street, apartment D Delta, emergency alternate.

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1: 1 off.
0: Where are we?
2: 15, 15, 5? 5. 5 from 1. All right,
1: you came out to all this, Lana.
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0: Where are you? Thank you.

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0: Medic 6, clear me, Mark.
1: Do we have an apartment number?
2: 3-2.
0: C is in Charlie.
1: Alright, thanks. 12, we're working our way out. Alright, we'll set up.
0: And again, perfect. Just in fact, I'm going to use my coffee.

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0: So you're able to respond then. 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Older. Next symptom. Just hooking in cold pills. 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
0: Medic 6, Atlantic City, 259 North Indiana Avenue, apartment A Alpha, cardiac emergency.

0: 7-7, I'll drive on the same.
1: Yes, man.
2: Yeah, Robert's
3: fine.
2: Thank you,
3: Benjamin.
4: Hey,
3: team 182.
4: What?
3: 0-0-1 going, please. We're unavailable for mainland.
5: Right now, 1419.
1: 1419.
0: Sir, 1113.
5: You can
0: show us
5: clear, Rebel City.
0: 7-7-8-1. You have flyer on the way,
1: but
0: can't get it back.
1: Please.
0: That's affirmative. They're on their way.
1: Okay.
3: Good, Engine 1. Good, Engine 1. Engine 1's also going to be arriving on scene.
0: Copy, they just notified that they're waiting for you, they can't get in the vehicle.
3: Anyone copy? Anyone's arriving, get me out.

0: 3301.
1: This is down from engine 1. Engine 1. Door was opened by fire. Being handed over to ALS.
0: 3301 R7, if you have medics coming, you can recall.

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1: 53.
0: Negative, try 3.

0: Acho que tem reuniões. Were we recalling medics?
1: No, medics are with us.
0: Please.

0: 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Ms. Hamilton, call me.
1: Crazy.

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0: Yeah, situation TCO by EMS and medics on scene. Engine 3 will be returning in rail.
1: Thank you. Thank you. I, yeah, returning and available, obviously.

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1: Bonjour.
0: Bonjour, this is Randy.
1: All right, 55-year-old male fell, hurt his shoulder. Reports possibly dislocated.

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0: Hey, 222 responding.

0: Houston, the first year of the flight restoration, unknown on how it happened, and the medical staff was with him at this time. 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
1: Proceed.

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0: Can you start me a medic for
1: BLS 14, medic 6, 2207 Murray Avenue, Department A Alpha, unconscious person.
2: White Wake, engine 3, respondent 2207 Murray Avenue, Department A for medical emergency, unresponsive. 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

0: 118 and 118. Are you on the expressway yet?
1: On Harding Highway, heading towards Wrangleboro to get onto the expressway.
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0: Medic 10, Hamilton Township. The Atlantic County Correctional Facility, 5060 Atlantic Avenue, meet BLS 118, inbound to City, via Harding Highway to the Expressway. Traumatic injury.
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0: 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Yeah, on the expressway towards AC at marker 6.7. 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
0: Okay, 78-year-old female reporting she was not feeling well, weak. She had her blood sugar with a one touch. It's showing 600, but her pump's showing between 58 and 60. Good night. Probably if you need anything else once you evaluate her.
3: No copy.
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3: 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Do you have any update on patient info?
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3: 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Available recall, are we close? Hey, John.
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3: Good.
2: Sir, also as another option, there's an open field across from ShopRite on English Creek. That might be an option as well.
3: Yeah, I think we'll be okay in the parking lot. I got one car. I'm not going to move, but this should be all right.
4: Rescue 1527, Michigan 15.
0: 27.
4: Responding. 218.
0: 3-3-1.
3: S15-1517.
0: 17.
3: Respond in one after.
4: F-15-1542. 22. Responding 202.

0: this season. Five.
1: Five.
0: Yeah, we are going to fly this patient. Needs to go to Jefferson. What else are you going to use?
1: Doctor, they're going to be landing right by Chickies and T3 in the Corcoran.
0: Okay. Thank you.

0: 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All right, yeah, sure.
1: 15-3
0: is clear and available on assigned patient refusal.
2: 9-1. I'm available.
0: Crazy,
2: the
0: bad one. 17, come on. 15-17, Robbie.
3: Hey, Robbie.
0: 17, stay out inside. Oh, hi, Chicky. Oh, hi. Crazy, oh, hi, Chicky. You want flares out or no? Nah, just kind of. Crazy.

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2: I will have to be there.
1: Rescue 1527 Strip.
0: Commander, about this house, about 150 parking lot. You have light poles to your east, west, and south.
1: 15, rescue 1527 is arriving on location.
3: See, right.
0: Did you guys copy that description?
2: You guys have to at least get a portable or something off. You have a fat pole and you're unreadable.
0: Is this radio better?
1: Talk from there.

0: currently has a parking lot for Mr. Donald here north now.
1: Where is he? We just have light post east, west, and south.
0: Just to confirm, you want us in the parking lot there?
1: Yeah, it's affirmative. The empty spot in the parking lot.
2: Yeah, green.
3: Where are we going to go?
1: I'm not sure if the helicopter is able to copy us, but can you just let them know it's in the parking lot here, 150 by 150. They have light posts to the east, west, and south.
3: Robbing location.
4: Proceed, Ronnie.
2: Yeah, Tyre doesn't know if you can copy. He's saying you have a 150 by 150 in the parking lot, flight to the east, west, south.
0: All right, there's one more on that.
2: Where is he? Where is he?

0: Com out of you.
1: Maggie.
0: Yeah, we'll transport to the RV.
1: Receive.
2: Five, the entrance, main entrance, is crazy, just for the first time.
1: Can you repeat that?
2: Yeah, utilize the entrance off the flight, like, at the Burger King side.
1: Crazy.
3: Helicopter's on the ground.
4: Receive helicopter on the ground, 1390.

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0: I'm in at 200.
1: Yeah,
0: 200. Yeah, I want you guys to back up. 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They want him backed up.
1: Yeah, shoot him.

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Receive, Maryland 76 fall, constant alert, no complaint anywhere.

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1: Command.
0: Helicopter's off the ground.
1: 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Last climate. 33.

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1: Really?
0: Clear the LJ bell.
1: Receive.

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Thank you. 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

0: 15-5.
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0: They're in the backyard near the gate.
1: Greasy, thank you.
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0: Engine 1's responding. What are we responding for? Nothing came over on the cab.
1: Copy. Patrol is on location with a female that's in a wheelchair stuck on the ramp of the bus. Number 508.
0: Copy. Stuck on the ramp of the bus.
1: Yeah, they're saying the female doesn't need medical attention, just been stuck there for over 10 minutes.
0: Engine 1 copies.

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1: Alright, I'm 700 Pulse and firefighters respawning the area West Black Horse Pike and South New Road for hot push 1. Seven Central Pleasantville firefighters respond in the area West Black Horse Pike and South New Road for brush fire 1401.

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1: Echo 3, Central Park, Warren County Firefighters, respond 702 Scarborough Drive, threatened fire alarm, ML 1422. 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Maintenance assistant moving him from a bed to a new hospital bed.
0: Understood.
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0: 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Say it's a false alarm.
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0: 18-1, 18-5, 18-3, respond 51, hard carry. 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
1: I'll be arriving on AMC Electric. Nothing's wrong from the east side.
0: Perfect. It stated it was zone 1.2, and it's the comm shop. I'm not sure where that is, really.
1: Hi, Rizzi.
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1: Negative. I had a fire unit from Northfield TF on our 7.
0: Where is he? Thanks.

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1: Oh,

0: 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All right, there's no issue here. You can recall the assignment.
1: 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Recall the assignment. 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

Lightweight well, engine one, respond to 1420 Atlantic, behind hands beauty supply for an overdose. That's engine one, respond to 1420 Atlantic, behind hands beauty supply for an overdose. 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

14 Medic 6 Resorts, 1133 Boardwalk USD, Port-au-Cochere. Bleeding, reported uncontrolled.

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1: 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CPR instructions being given.
0: 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That's engine 7, respond to 101 Boardwalk, apartment 830, for a female. I'm now 1628.

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0: Medic 10, recall from 2641 Boardwalk, respond the ocean at 101. Apartment 830, unconscious, CPR instructions being given. Medic 7, stand down.
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0: 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Is there anything in our primary funding?
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0: R15, processing third ambulance, respond, City of Summers Point, 710 10th Street Drive, Jersey, respond, for a seizure. Terminal 17, report.
1: 15-3
0: is responding to Summers Point. 15-3 is the second floor, 82-year-old female.

0: As it says responding, what address again, dispatch?
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0: 15-7 will be responding to Summers Point from the high school.
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0: 3-3. You're responding for a 23-year-old seeing going through alcohol withdrawal. He is currently drinking, has had a half a pint of alcohol at this time. Conscious and alert, talking normal. 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
0: Damn.

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1: Yeah, that's 15-2.
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2: 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I mean, 1418 has the same message.
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2: Yeah, we're going to need a few.
1: Time, I assume, field pronouncement.
0: You're all
2: affirmative,
0: yeah,
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0: Yeah, we'll recall.
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0: 1 week.
1: Car 15 is crossing 30 ambulance request to respond. 6701 Black Horse Pike, Christinius Kidney Care. Howling, firm unconscious. 1533.
2: 15 from 153, we are responding from Summerswing.
0: Wide awake. Engine 2 responding to 1926 Atlantic on the side of the express door for an unresponsive male. That's engine 2 responding to 1926 Atlantic on the side of the express door for an unresponsive male. Time now 1733.
3: 1500.
1: 1500.
3: Mutual aid that call, please.
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1: for
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3: MECOM 17. 17. 15-3, you can continue towards the call, but we need to
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1: 15-3,
4: copies, Chief. We're about 13 minutes ETA. Yeah, 15-7, 15. Sure. 17, Travicana was still attempting to locate the room for your patient. If you would like to handle the man down on the side of Los Amigos, you may.
5: Okay, if they don't have an update, we'll swing by, handle that, and come back if necessary.
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2: 1932 responds to 1926. I'll leave the cab. Firm. 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
1: 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And Hickover Towers. 67-01 Black Pipe. 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
3: 1417, that is your call if you want to divert to the man down.
5: 1419 to 1470, you can stand down. We're clearing up now. Okay, 17 remaining at the drop again.
1: How did you throw off it?
0: 1918, 1736.
2: Med confirmation 2.
5: Right, Tommy, copy 1419, clear Rebel City.
3: I have you available now. 1900 Atlantic Avenue on the side of Los Amigos. Unknown man down. Engine 2, go ahead.
2: You could recall, it was just a man sleeping. He's out moving around.
3: 1530,
1: 261.
0: Dispatch, Engine 2.
3: Receive
1: 1492,
3: copy, stand down.
5: Copy that. Thank you very much, fire.
1: Now got up and walked away, and it's clear
0: to return. Engine 2 clear, returning 737.
3: 3260.
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6: I believe he said 13 minutes. I'm not sure what year it is.
3: Can you repeat your ETA? We have an 8-minute ETA. Your pleasure, I'm still keeping them.
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4: Medic 7.
0: So that's your call, my call.
2: 61 was recalled by 15-3.
4: Medic 7.
0: Okay, 61.
4: Medic 7, go ahead. R15 to Medic 7.

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0: I made a few phone calls. We have an Atlantic Air Unit 61 is going to be sitting on our borderline Tilton Road for the next hour, and then we're going to have some truck. So we're able to free up some trucks, obviously, we have graduation going on.
1: Arriving at Virginia. Where is he?

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1: Hi.
0: You're from shore. Available.
1: Yeah. All right.

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1: What's your ETA?
2: Back in service.
1: Just hold on.
2: Greetings.

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1: Nighttime from 1416.
2: 1416.
1: 1416,
2: clear, city.
1: What do you see? 15715. 7.
0: Nighttime 187.
2: 187.
1: 15-7.
0: 7 is available, recall.
2: Please.
1: 15-7, go ahead. 7's clear, shore. We're returning to the high school.
2: Receive.
1: 15-53.
2: Okay. 15-3.
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0: Hey, Winston, a call came in from a neighbor. 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
0: Someone's responding.
1: RAC 970 female complaints to Abbas. We have abdominal pain with weakness. We have recent bowel movements or nausea.
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0: available. Stay over me, man. Where's this?
1: R18, 1
0: Correction, 1 sound. 1 sound's clear on all refusal.

Flyaway, Engine 7, respond to 5, Windjammer Court for an unresponsive juvenile. That's Engine 7, respond to 5, Windjammer Court for an unresponsive juvenile. Timeout 1823.

0: 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It's in 24.
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0: Can you confirm the address again, please?
1: We have for 5 Windjammer Court. I got a call for 31.
0: Where is he?
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0: when you come into the high school, let us know. We're going to have you come down the back road, and we'll meet you back there. Patient just wants to be evaluated. He's not sure if he wants to be transferred right now.
1: Received. Got a 10-minute UTA coming from headquarters.
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1: Well, you're taking a picture of your number.
0: Okay, yeah, sure.

0: 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You're in your monitor, 1835, number 6.
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0: We're going to be starting to package up the patient. 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
0: Field ground for Mary Command. 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

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RATV is to respond 6890, 6890 Railroad Boulevard, 4 6 in the

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0: Michael.
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3: Sorry, 10-1-10.
2: We're having nothing, Joe. Billy, let's get into RBC Pine Command.
0: 1-10.
1: How are you, Chief?
3: First of all, I'm
0: here. 1-10, patrol on the case for requesting an ambulance for a PTOH and possibly PIP eval.
3: Received.

0: 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I have no activation. 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
1: Next one, 16 responding.

0: 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Engine 2, engine 3, rescue 1, number 71, respond to 1422 Baltic Avenue.
1: Alright, 10-1, how are
2: you?
1: On location.
0: Oh, for an activated fire alarm, that's engine 3, engine 2, rescue 1, number 71, respond to 1422 Baltic Avenue for an activated alarm, 1935.
2: Proceed.
3: Yeah, 1416, standby, we're dropping you on you momentarily.
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1: Hey, Matt, where are you at? Keep on command, I think.
3: Lieutenant 1 responding 1936. Lieutenant 1, from the caller, yeah, the stove caught on fire, but they extinguished the fire. And now just the alarms are going off. Command.
1: Command, sir, in.
4: We're right at the start of the stage. Back by the first
0: vehicle. Rescue 1 responding.
2: Rescue commands terminate 1936.
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5: Medcom 17 going Montpelier.
2: 1417, we don't have a call from Montpelier.
0: Engine 3 is responding. 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
5: Arctic in Florida.
2: Where is it?
3: 1422 1422
0: Bolton. Received, thank you.
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0: This man from Italian 1, can you confirm that address?
1: 1422 Baltic 1422. All companies can stand by on arrival. 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

0: RTC's 415 duty clear response, 6515 Delilah Road 2057, unconscious or responsive, 1924. RTC's 415 30 ambulance respond, 100 New Road, in Summers Point, the Carriage House Apartments, Charlie 24, Psychiatric, 1945.
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0: R15, 4th ambulance response, 4007, Ivan Babin, unconscious on responsive, 1946.
1: Fifteen two,
2: 1500. Medic 10 in Egg Harbor Township, Delilah Terrace, 6515 Delilah Road, apartment 2057 for an unconscious.
1: Go ahead.
3: Never mind, disregard 15-2.
1: 15, you're gonna have to go mutual aid to one of those calls.
4: R15 from Medic.
5: Copy.
6: Eight responding, come responding for the seizures.
4: Alright,
6: 15-2,
4: I copy.
6: 15-2, I copy. First responder to 15-2, me and 15-2 split. Did you want us to respond to one of those calls?
3: No, I don't think you have enough equipment. I think they took some equipment off that truck.
6: First responder copies.

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1: It's a 10-7. Blue, cold to the touch, in hours.
0: Okay. If PD's heading out there, I'm good with it. If you're good with it, we're going to divert go to the islands.
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2: Clear on the fire, please.
0: Well, on the 15-1, we're at Washington and Flower. We can take the Ivan's call if that's good.
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3: Medic 7 in Egg Harbor Township. 4007 Ivan's Avenue, across West Jersey, unconscious.
0: Medic 10 from 1500.
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4: Can you send us on?
3: 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Medic 10, respond in Egg Harbor Township, 4007 Ivan's Avenue, across of West Jersey for an unconscious. Medic 7, you can stand down.
1: 7, copy. R15, Medic 10, respond in Ivan's.
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1: 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I have a left assist. Steeplechase Village. It's going to have to 10 for a minute, please.
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0: 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I believe you ignored it. She's not. Let me just double check.
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0: 14, 16.
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1: 101.
0: Wait, should we have an officer available for SQL Trace that was assist?
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0: I didn't think so. I appreciate it. Thank you.
1: All right, 15-15-5, you copy.
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1: 15-5, you can go straight in. 15-7, go ahead.
0: I'm sorry, it's 101 on 57. Can you just send the airport out for another list, please?
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1: Yeah, okay.
0: Dallas 25 is responding. 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
1: 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Valleys, 1900 Boardwalk, in the parking garage, area 5, Bravo, for a cardiac emergency. 2501 Tilton Road, it's Sharkey Place, it's Steeplechase Village, lot 706, which is off Sharkey Place.
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1: 906.